did you ever realize that your mistake had a price? Oh, you threw it all away, 'cause you're the devil in disguise. 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
1: 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Yeah, she's at home.

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1: Tell me something. How do you call your lover boy?
0: I say, come here, lover boy.
1: Whoa. But if he doesn't answer?
0: I say, oh, come here, lover boy.
1: But what if he still doesn't come?
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